shit. 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Money really all that we fiendin' for. I'm doing things they ain't seen before. Bands ain't dumb, but extreme is all. I'm a demon lord. Fall off what? I ain't seen the horse. Called your bluff, better cite the source. Fame ain't something that I need no more.

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3: 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Mit Wait for You. Neu auf Absolute Hot. 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

0: cooking it up. Loving, I'm living, so we turning up. Yeah, we turning it up.
1: Main Character Energy am Morgen gibt's bei Absolut Hot.